0: from the MyBulkleyLakesNow.com newsroom, this is Moose News.
1: I'm Darren Bain. It's off to Turkey Monday for Prime Minister Mark Carney for the annual NATO summit Tuesday and Wednesday. It'll be a more modest summit than usual, one former Canadian ambassador to NATO, Kerry Buck, describes as short and sweet in hopes of avoiding any drama given U.S. President Donald Trump's tendency for disruption and insulting allies. Buck also says that since Trump almost seems to like autocrats better than allies, the fact that it's being hosted by Turkey is not a bad thing. He's got less of an incentive to explode the thing. Member states are being asked to present credible plans for meeting NATO's new defense spending commitment, 5% of national GDP by 2035. Canada Post says it's suspending service to some European Union countries over new customs rules for low-value shipments. Effective on Wednesday, the EU introduced a new 3-euro customs duty on imported parcels that are worth 150 euros or less, around $240. The Postal Service says it's not accepting parcels destined for a number of countries, including Denmark, Finland, France, Germany, and Ireland, to name a few. A new poll suggests more than three-quarters of Canadians believe it's important for the country to remain united. The survey from Nanos Research for the Globe and Mail also notes they're especially worried about how a frayed relationship with the U.S., political polarization, and separatist sentiment in Alberta will challenge that. The biggest worry at 54% influence from the United States, followed by political polarization within Canada at 50%, 45% worried about the possibility of an Alberta separation referendum. Keeping U.S. booze off Canadian shelves certainly continues to get on some nerves stateside. U.S. Ambassador to Canada Pete Hoekstra used his speech at the 4th of July party in Ottawa to set this goal. Says Hoekstra, "Next year, hopefully we can all make a toast of American bourbon legally in the province of Ontario." Ontario and some other provinces began stripping U.S. liquor off their shelves last year as a retaliation against U.S. tariffs. The United States has threatened action if American liquor sales don't return on Canadian soil. It's one of the issues on the country's list of trade irritants. And the Canadian men's historic World Cup run is over. 7th-ranked Morocco with a 3-0 win over the 30th-ranked Canadians in their round of 16 match, a place they've never been before in the World Cup. It means Canada's most successful World Cup campaign comes to an end, a tournament in which they earn their first point, win, group stage progression, and knockout victory. In any event, despite the loss, Canadian fans say they're proud of the men's soccer team, many left with that magic feeling that their team has left an indelible mark on the world's largest sporting stage. Get daily and weekly news alerts directly to your inbox by signing up at MyBulkleyLakesNow.com.
0: The Moose. This is the Bulkley Valley and Lake's biggest variety. 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

0: A little summer deck advice. Don't put your drink under the bug zapper. Unless you need your extra protein. Just saying. The Moose.
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1: I'm Darren Bain. It's off to Turkey Monday for Prime Minister Mark Carney for the annual NATO summit Tuesday and Wednesday. It'll be a more modest summit than usual, one former Canadian ambassador to NATO, Kerry Buck, describes as short and sweet in hopes of avoiding any drama given U.S. President Donald Trump's tendency for disruption and insulting allies. Buck also says that since Trump almost seems to like autocrats better than allies, the fact that it's being hosted by Turkey is not a bad thing. He's got less of an incentive to explode the thing. Member states are being asked to present credible plans for meeting NATO's new defense spending commitment, 5% of national GDP, by 2035. Canada Post says it's suspending service to some European Union countries over new customs rules for low-value shipments. Effective on Wednesday, the EU introduced a new 3-euro customs duty on imported parcels that are worth 150 euros or less, around $240. The Postal Service says it's not accepting parcels destined for a number of countries, including Denmark, Finland, France, Germany, and Ireland, to name a few. A new poll suggests more than three-quarters of Canadians believe it's important for the country to remain united. The survey from Nanos Research for the Globe and Mail also notes they're especially worried about how a frayed relationship with the U.S., political polarization, and separatist sentiment in Alberta will challenge that. The biggest worry at 54% influence from the United States, followed by political polarization within Canada at 50%, 45% worried about the possibility of an Alberta separation referendum. Keeping U.S. booze off Canadian shelves certainly continues to get on some nerves stateside. U.S. Ambassador

0: in which they earn their first point, win group stage progression, and knockout victory. In any event, despite the loss, Canadian fans say they're proud of the men's soccer team. Many left with that magic feeling that their team has left an indelible mark on the world's largest sporting stage. Get daily and weekly news alerts directly to your inbox by signing up at mybulkleyleaksnow.com.
1: The Moose. This is the Bulkley Valley and Lakes' biggest variety.

0: many great characters calling the show. I do appreciate it. You could always get a hold of us, the Kenny Joe Show, VistaRadio.ca. We got this message from Professor Highbeams.
1: Although I have been on many a road trip with many a people and enjoyed many snacks along the way, I can confidently say nobody has ever brought meatloaf before. I've tried to entertain the thought this morning, and unfortunately, I can just not come up with any reasonable explanation why Crazy Mike would have taken meatloaf with him across the country. The prof encourages you to pull over at the closest 7-Eleven, get yourself a bag of Doritos, maybe a cream soda and an Aero chocolate bar to continue on your journey, and maybe just throw that meatloaf out the window, Crazy Mike. Have yourself a great day, Kenny.
0: Now, did he say bag of Doritos, Aero chocolate bar, and a cream soda? That is the trifecta of perfect road trip snacks. Not that meatloaf isn't great, it's just not a road trip snack. It's not a snack, it's a meal. Even if it is a meatloaf sandwich, that's a meal, man. That's a sit-down meal. You gotta entertain that with a fork. You know what I mean? Snack, hands, on 10 and 2, whatever you're driving, you use your hands. You can't eat a meatloaf while you're driving. Oh, man, oh, man. Hit us up, the Kenny Joe Show, VistaRadio.ca.
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0: Hey, we'd appreciate an email. Awesome. Thank you so much for all the emails. The Kenny Jones Show, VistaRadio.ca. Again, I know, I'm sorry. It's turned to food. Food. We always talk about food on the show. Willie's on the phone. What do you got for us, buddy?
1: I was just wondering, what is the weirdest thing people have cooked in their vehicle while they're driving?
0: You know what? I got to be honest with you. Nobody said anything about cooking anything while driving. The meatloaf that we've been talking about was cooked before the road trip.
1: Oh, okay, because I used to cook while I was on a road trip. I'd put, like, sausages and lasagna and stuff in tin foil, stuff it in my manifold, and then every time I need to get gas, you open the hood and it smells like a restaurant, you have something to eat, and then you carry on.
0: Okay, are you honest? Is that truthful?
1: Absolutely. There's actually cooking books with recipes of what to cook on your manifold, but everything now is so cooled down and electronic, nobody does it anymore, but man, I used to ride, like, air-cooled motorcycles, and, you know, my old 69 Nova, everything would get so hot under the hood, you could cook stuff with it. I rode across Canada on my motorcycle, and I would cook sausages in my manifold, and every time I stopped for fuel, I had something to eat. It was incredible.
0: Oh, God, you're a beauty.
1: With, like, you know, onions and everything. It's crazy. But, yeah, I wonder what the weirdest thing people have cooked under engines, because still a lot of old-timers still do that.
0: All right, we'll see. We'll see if anybody checks in.
1: Thank you, Kenny.
0: All right, buddy.
1: Bye. The Moose.
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1: When a child is in the hospital, visitors come to say hello. 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
0: Reason to love British Columbia. The Bulkley Valley and Lake's biggest variety is on the Moose.

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0: 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The Moose.
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0: biggest variety from Burns Lake to Houston. The Bulkley Valley and Lake's biggest variety is on the Moose.
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0: 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This is the Bulky Valley of Lake's biggest variety. Valley and Lake's biggest variety now.
1: Yeah!

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the Moose promises the Berkeley Valley and Lake's biggest variety. The Moose. Variety of epic proportions. The Berkeley Valley and Lake's biggest variety is on the Moose.

0: I'm Ellis Ross, your Member of Parliament for Skeetabulkin Valley. 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
1: I'm Darren Bain. It was about 2 p.m. on Sunday when the sounds of guitars, drums, and other instruments started to echo around Vanderhoof as the community celebrated its centennial anniversary this weekend. Thousands of residents made their way to Riverside Park, where Vanderhoof's own Blackwater rocked the park, along with the Headpins, Trooper, and Tom Cochran. Vanderhoof Mayor Kevin Moutre, who also opened the show as Blackwater's bass player, says 100 years is a long time.
2: Yeah, we're not the same community we were 100 years ago. We're not the same community we were 50 years ago. But there's a lot of that still within us, right? So you build up, you make community, and move forward. Vanderhoof is very resilient. We're here for the long term. In 100 years, there'll be another great event going on here, I'm sure.
1: Moutre says the event brought people back to Vanderhoof from all corners of North America. Environmentalists are celebrating a new agreement between BC and Ottawa to preserve the oil tanker ban in BC's northern waters. It was part of a multi-billion dollar economic deal announced the same day that Alberta and Ottawa gave details of a proposed new pipeline project through southern BC. Advocates say the pipeline threatens the environment and the endangered southern resident orcas off BC's coast. Premier David Eby says he shares those concerns.
3: We are concerned about this pipeline project. And we also recognize the restricted world that we live in provincial jurisdiction.
1: The BC-Ottawa deal says they would discuss setting up an environmental liability and emergency response fund for BC and First Nations if the pipeline goes ahead. The Prince George Fire Center is looking at the days and weeks ahead as above-normal temperatures are forecast to roll in. The start of the wildfire season has seen 65 wildfires with 473 hectares burnt, which is much lower than last year's 182 fires that burned just under 700,000 hectares. Fire Information Officer Sarah Fregon says the current low fire activity has allowed three initial attack crews to assist the Northwest Territories with wildfire response.
4: With cooler, unsettled weather expected to continue over the next 2 weeks, crews will have opportunities to focus on training and supporting other operational priorities across the country.
1: As of Sunday evening, the fire center has 7 fires, 5 of which are under control. And a new poll suggests more than 3/4 of Canadians believe it's important for the country to remain united. The survey from Nanos Research for the Globe and Mail also notes they're especially worried about how a frayed relationship with the U.S., political polarization, and separatist sentiment in Alberta will challenge that. The biggest worry at 54%, influence from the United States, followed by political polarization within Canada at 50%, 45% worried about the possibility of an Alberta separation referendum. Get daily and weekly news alerts directly to your inbox by signing up at MyBulkleyLakesNow.com.
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5: Good morning, it's Matt here with you, and the morning drive is looking pretty decent. We only have one thing to look out for at the moment, and it is something we're all used to at this point. It is 6 kilometers to the east of Topley. That little bit of road maintenance that's going on, it does still lower the speed limit down to 50 kilometers an hour in that section, so that'll probably cause like a little tiny delay, so just keep an eye out for it, plan accordingly, and just keep an eye out for crews as well. And then that's kind of it for the roads for now. We'll jump right on into the weather, which is looking an awful lot like how Friday was looking. 14 is our daytime high. Partly cloudy for a lot of today. I don't see any showers in the forecast, however, which should be good. And then we're starting off chilly. As you can imagine, we're sitting at 9 degrees in Smithers, 8 in Houston, and then 6 in Burns Lake.
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0: The Moose.
6: Valley of
0: Lakes Bay's variety is on the Moose.

Here's 5440. Nice to love you. And that's right here on the Moose. Morning, it's Matt here with you. Happy Monday. It is 6:13. And well, midsummer has come to an end. The festival was epic. It was awesome. It was a great weekend, even though it did get a little rainy. But albeit, it was fun. And hopefully you had lots of fun too. And of course, as you can imagine, that's what we'll be chatting about in a couple songs time here. The best of midsummer. And that'll be after Somber. Here's Back to Friends on the Moose.

0: That's Mark Cohen, walking in Memphis, right here on the Moose. Morning, it's Matt here with you. Happy Monday, it is 6:21, and well, we gotta talk about the weekend that was. Midsummer Music Festival has come and gone from the BVLD. And well, with it officially gone, what can we say? What a weekend. It really was like an awesome time. Hopefully you did get a chance to get out, catch some music, see some folks, eat something great, or even just soak in the festival feeling. That was probably one of the better parts of it, I would say. And it is always one of those weekends where even just like the whole valley feels a little more alive, which is kind of insane because we're already so alive all the time. But with all that being said, it's kind of just a convoluted long way of saying I had a great weekend hanging out at Midsummer. And I want to know if you did too. Or how was your weekend just in general? But if it was specifically Midsummer, that's what we really want to know. You can let us know how your weekend down at Midsummer was on the Facebook page. It's the Moose BVLD.
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0: It's 6:23 here on the Moose. Good morning. Matt here with you. We got a couple more tunes coming your way right now. So we're jumping into it with Christina Perri. Here's 1,000 Years on the Moose.

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1: I'm Darren Bain. It was about 2 p.m. on Sunday when the sounds of guitars, drums, and other instruments started to echo around Vanderhoof as the community celebrated its centennial anniversary this weekend. Thousands of residents made their way to Riverside Park, where Vanderhoof's own Blackwater rocked the park, along with the Headpins, Trooper, and Tom Cochran. Vanderhoof Mayor Kevin Moutray, who also opened the show as Blackwater's bass player, says 100 years is a long time.
2: Yeah, we're not the same community we were 100 years ago. We're not the same community we were 50 years ago. But there's a lot of that still within us, right? So you build up, you make community, and move forward. Vanhoof is very resilient. We're here for the long term. In 100 years, there'll be another great event going on here, I'm sure.
1: Moutray says the event brought people back to Vanderhoof from all corners of North America. Environmentalists are celebrating a new agreement between BC and Ottawa to preserve the oil tanker ban in BC's northern waters. It was part of a multi-billion dollar economic deal announced the same day that Alberta and Ottawa gave details of a proposed new pipeline project through southern BC. Advocates say the pipeline threatens the environment and the endangered southern resident orcas off BC's coast. Premier David Eby says he shares those concerns.
3: We are concerned about this pipeline project. And we also recognize the restricted world that we live in provincial jurisdiction.
1: The BC-Ottawa deal says they would discuss setting up an environmental liability and emergency response fund for BC and First Nations if the pipeline goes ahead. The Prince George Fire Center is looking at the days and weeks ahead as above-normal temperatures are forecast to roll in. The start of the wildfire season has seen 65 wildfires with 473 hectares burnt, which is much lower than last year's 182 fires that burned just under 700,000 hectares. Fire Information Officer Sarah Fregon says the current low fire activity has allowed three initial attack crews to assist the Northwest Territories with wildfire response.
4: With cooler, unsettled weather expected to continue over the next 2 weeks, crews will have opportunities to focus on training and supporting other operational priorities across the country.
1: As of Sunday evening, the fire center has seven fires, five of which are under control. And a new poll suggests more than three-quarters of Canadians believe it's important for the country to remain united. The survey from Nanos Research for the Globe and Mail also notes they're especially worried about how a frayed relationship with the U.S., political polarization, and separatist sentiment in Alberta will challenge that. The biggest worry at 54%, influence from the United States, followed by political polarization within Canada at 50%, 45% worried about the possibility of an Alberta separation referendum. Get daily and weekly news alerts directly to your inbox by signing up at MyBulkleyLakesNow.com.
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5: Good morning, it's Matt here with you in the morning drive. It's still looking the same. We got ourselves the little bit of road maintenance to the east of Topley by 6 kilometers on 16th. And that is, well, it's just road maintenance work. It's nothing crazy. Speed limit does go down to 50 in that section, so keep an eye out for that. And then that's kind of it. For now, anyway, we'll jump right into the weather. It's 14 degrees for the daytime high and should be kind of partly cloudy throughout the day. And then apart from that, we are starting to warm up just a little, but it's still a little half chilly at the moment. And there is now the possibility of some rain a little bit later in the day. Not until, at the very least, we hit the afternoon, however. And then we can take a look at the current temps, which are still, like I said, they're okay. We're looking at 7 degrees in Burns Lake, 8 in Houston, and then 10 in Smithers.

0: close my eyes. There's Paul Janz right here on the Moose. Morning, it's Matt here with you. It is Monday after the weekend of Midsummer Music Festival. It all wrapped up yesterday, and well, so did the weekend, frankly. So either way, whatever you were doing with the weekend, especially if it was Midsummer, hopefully it was a good one. But now comes the post-festival recovery stage, and you understand this quite well, don't you? The laundry pile, it's going to be nice and big. The shoes are not going to be nearly as clean as they were on Friday, especially with the rain we were getting. Somebody's definitely missing a water bottle, and there is a good chance there are a few people that are strictly running on coffee and memories this morning. But you know what? There's nothing wrong with that. That's how you know it was a successful festival weekend, when all of the chores went by the wayside. So, how was it for you? You can let me know how about your weekend, whether it was all at Midsummer or if you were blazing your own trail. And you can let me know on the Facebook page. It's the Moose BVLD.
1: The Bulkley Valley and Lake's biggest variety for your day. 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
3: Hi, I'm John Rustad, MLA for Nechaco Lakes, and I'd like to remind everyone about forest fire safety. 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We live in a truly beautiful part of the country, so let's keep it that way. As always, if there's anything you wish to discuss with me, you can call my office at 250-567-6820.
0: Well, it's a quarter to seven now here on the Moose. Good morning, it's Matt here with you. We're going to jump back into the swing of things, continue chatting about Midsummer just a little bit more, and we'll reminisce a touch. But that's after the cars. You're Shake It Up on the Moose.

0: That's Jill Bachman. She's so high. That's right here on the Moose. Morning, it's Matt here with you. Well, we were talking midsummer and the weekend and how was it? And while we're still looking for answers, if you do want to drop what you were getting up to this weekend, or maybe even your favorite part of midsummer, if you like, on the Facebook page, it's the Moose BVLD. But no matter whether you were just having a blast, you discovered a new favorite artist, or ran into every single person that you know, you're still just trying to recover from all the fun. Hopefully it was a good weekend. I wish you that. But then also, we've now begun this boring part of July. Well, I wouldn't say boring, but it's certainly going to be less eventful. Canada Day is in the rearview mirror, so it's Midsummer Music Festival, and we just got things on the horizon to look forward to. So maybe we got to discuss upcoming weekends. What are we going to do for those? Well, it's Monday, so I think we'll rest a little bit first before we get into that.
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0: Well, 6:55 here on the Moose. Good morning, Matt here with you. Happy Monday, and you might have just heard 8 weeks of summer. It's kicking off today with that BVJ prize pack. So obviously you're going to hear more about it as we get through the show, but I think in the next hour, that's when we'll play our little game for your chance to win. Don't worry, it's nothing crazy, but I'll discuss it further with you after Kings of Leon, Sex on Fire, right here on the Moose.

0: Cause I gotta have faith. Ooh, I gotta have faith. Because I gotta have faith.
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2: I'm Darren Bain. It was about 2 p.m. on Sunday when the sounds of guitars, drums, and other instruments started to echo around Vanderhoof as the community celebrated its centennial anniversary this weekend. Thousands of residents made their way to Riverside Park, where Vanderhoof's own Blackwater rocked the park, along with the Headpins, Trooper, and Tom Cochran. Vanderhoof Mayor Kevin Moutray, who also opened the show as Blackwater's bass player, says 100 years is a long time.
3: Yeah, we're not the same community we were 100 years ago. We're not the same community we were 50 years ago. But there's a lot of that still within us, right? So you build up, you make community, and move forward. Vanderhoof is very resilient. We're here for the long term. In 100 years, there'll be another great event going on here, I'm sure.
2: Moutray says the event brought people back to Vanderhoof from all corners of North America. Environmentalists are celebrating a new agreement between BC and Ottawa to preserve the oil tanker ban in BC's northern waters. It was part of a multi-billion dollar economic deal announced the same day that Alberta and Ottawa gave details of a proposed new pipeline project through southern BC. Advocates say the pipeline threatens the environment and the endangered southern resident orcas off BC's coast. Premier David Eby says he shares those concerns.
4: We are concerned about this pipeline project. And we also recognize the restricted world that we live in provincial jurisdiction.
2: The BC-Ottawa deal says they would discuss setting up an environmental liability and emergency response fund for BC and First Nations if the pipeline goes ahead. The Prince George Fire Center is looking at the days and weeks ahead as above-normal temperatures are forecast to roll in. The start of the wildfire season has seen 65 wildfires with 473 hectares burnt, which is much lower than last year's 182 fires that burned just under 700,000 hectares. Fire Information Officer Sarah Fregon says the current low fire activity has allowed three initial attack crews to assist the Northwest Territories with wildfire response.
5: With cooler, unsettled weather expected to continue over the next 2 weeks, crews will have opportunities to focus on training and supporting other operational priorities across the country.
2: As of Sunday evening, the fire center has 7 fires, 5 of which are under control. And a new poll suggests more than 3/4 of Canadians believe it's important for the country to remain united. The survey from Nanos Research for the Globe and Mail also notes they're especially worried about how a frayed relationship with the U.S., political polarization, and separatist sentiment in Alberta will challenge that. The biggest worry at 54%, influence from the United States, followed by political polarization within Canada at 50%, 45% worried about the possibility of an Alberta separation referendum. Get daily and weekly news alerts directly to your inbox by signing up at MyBulkleyLakesNow.com.
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6: Good morning, it's Matt here with you, and the morning drive is still looking pretty good. We just have the one thing to look out for, 6 kilometers to the east of Topley. That road maintenance still going. Speed limit does go down to 50 kilometers an hour, and that is about all you really need to know. Just drive safe, I guess we could also say, but then we can jump into the weather, which is still looking pretty good too. 14 degrees the daytime high, partly cloudy majority of the day. We could see some potential showers a little bit later in the afternoon as well. So we'll see how that plays out. But in the meantime, our current temps are not going anywhere. We're sitting at 10 degrees in Smithers, 8 in Houston, and 7 in Burns Lake.
1: The Moose promises the Bogey Valley and Lake's biggest variety. The Moose. A variety of epic proportions. The Multi-Valley and Lake's biggest variety is on the Moose.

0: There's the tragically hip, twist my arm on the moose. Morning, it's Matt here with you, and well, 8 weeks of summer is rolling, and this week's prize is, in fact, a big one. We are talking a BVJ getaway with two passes, well, pit passes, to Big Valley Jamboree. Camping for two at BVJ as well, $500 gas, gift card to co-op, and a PWB prize pack. That is basically a full summer road trip package right there. And the way you get yourself in the running is pretty straightforward. We're going to play yay or nay. BVJ style, of course. Caller number one will get themselves a yay or nay question. It's going to be related to BVJ. And if they get it right, you're in the running. That's it. It's simple as that. So stick around this hour. Your chance to win big with 8 weeks of summer is coming up soon.
1: The Moose, the Buckley Valley and Lake's biggest variety.
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0: Well, 7:23 here on the Moose. Morning, it's Matt here with you. Happy Monday, and well, we are keeping things moving along. Newscast is coming up right away here, where we'll hear a little bit more about what they were doing out in Vanderhoof this weekend. They had their centennial, and there were some big names performing on Sunday, which is pretty cool. So, hear more about that. Two songs from now, Nirvana up first, About a Girl on the Moose.

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1: I'm Darren Bain. It was about 2 p.m. on Sunday when the sounds of guitars, drums, and other instruments started to echo around Vanderhoof as the community celebrated its centennial anniversary this weekend. Thousands of residents made their way to Riverside Park, where Vanderhoof's own Blackwater rocked the park, along with the Headpins, Trooper, and Tom Cochran. Vanderhoof Mayor Kevin Moutre, who also opened the show as Blackwater's bass player, says 100 years is a long time.
2: Yeah, we're not the same community we were 100 years ago. We're not the same community we were 50 years ago. But there's a lot of that still within us, right? So you build up, you make community, and move forward. Vanderhoof is very resilient. We're here for the long term. In 100 years, there'll be another great event going on here, I'm sure.
1: Moutre says the event brought people back to Vanderhoof from all corners of North America. Environmentalists are celebrating a new agreement between BC and Ottawa to preserve the oil tanker ban in BC's northern waters. It was part of a multi-billion dollar economic deal announced the same day that Alberta and Ottawa gave details of a proposed new pipeline project through southern BC. Advocates say the pipeline threatens the environment and the endangered southern resident orcas off BC's coast. Premier David Eby says he shares those concerns.
3: We are concerned about this pipeline project. And we also recognize the restricted world that we live in and provincial jurisdiction.
1: The BC-Ottawa deal says they would discuss setting up an environmental liability and emergency response fund for BC and First Nations if the pipeline goes ahead. The Prince George Fire Center is looking at the days and weeks ahead as above-normal temperatures are forecast to roll in. The start of the wildfire season has seen 65 wildfires with 473 hectares burnt, which is much lower than last year's 182 fires that burned just under 700,000 hectares. Fire Information Officer Sarah Fregon says the current low fire activity has allowed three initial attack crews to assist the Northwest Territories with wildfire response.
4: With cooler, unsettled weather expected to continue over the next 2 weeks, crews will have opportunities to focus on training and supporting other operational priorities across the country.
1: As of Sunday evening, the fire center has seven fires, five of which are under control. And a new poll suggests more than three-quarters of Canadians believe it's important for the country to remain united. The survey from Nanos Research for the Globe and Mail also notes they're especially worried about how a frayed relationship with the U.S., political polarization, and separatist sentiment in Alberta will challenge that. The biggest worry at 54%, influence from the United States, followed by political polarization within Canada at 50%, 45% worried about the possibility of an Alberta separation referendum. Get daily and weekly news alerts directly to your inbox by signing up at MyBulkleyLakesNow.com.
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5: Good morning, it's Matt here with you in the morning drive. It's still looking the same. We got ourselves a little bit of road maintenance to the east of Topley by 6 kilometers on 16th. And that is, well, it's just road maintenance work. It's nothing crazy. Speed limit does go down to 50 in that section, so keep an eye out for that. And then that's kind of it. For now, anyway, we'll jump right into the weather. It's 14 degrees for the daytime high and should be kind of partly cloudy throughout the day. And then apart from that, we are starting to warm up just a little, but it's still a little half chilly at the moment. And there is now the possibility of some rain a little bit later in the day. Not until, at the very least, we hit the afternoon, however. And then we can take a look at the current temps, which are still, like I said, they're okay. We're looking at 7 degrees in Burns Lake, 8 in Houston, and then 10 in Smithers.
0: Sure, parenting can be tough, but look at it this way. You now have your own mini landscaping crew to cut the lawn. The Moose.

There's Viva La Vida. It's some Coldplay here on the Moose. Morning, it's Matt here with you at 7:37. And well, we do in fact have that cue to call for 8 weeks of summer. Your first chance at it, with the BVJ prize pack being the prize for this week. And your chance to call is coming up very shortly, arguably after one more song. Well, it is after one more song, I'll be clear with you. So we'll get right into it. It's Tina Turner, The Best, here on the Moose.

0: Tina Turner, the best here on the Moose. Morning, it's Matt here with you. And well, with 8 weeks of summer kicking off today, I think we better get ourselves a qualifier. Of course, the prize for this first week is a BVJ getaway. It is two pit passes to Big Valley Jamboree, camping for two at the festival itself as well, $500 in gas gift cards to co-op, and then a PWB prize pack. Like I said earlier, it's basically a full summer road trip package right there for you. And we're playing yay or nay for it, which is yes or no, but in cowboy talk. So if you think you can answer a yes or no or yay or nay question in regards to BVJ, you better give me a call at 250-847-2277. First person to give me a call and to answer their question correctly will be qualified to potentially win this BVJ prize. And for good measure, here's your cue to call.
1: It's your chance to win with the Moose. Call now. 250-847-2277. The Vogtle Valley and Lakes' biggest variety. The Moose.
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0: It's 7:44. The cue to call is live for 8 weeks of summer here on the Moose. Morning, Matt here with you. We're going to jump into some tunes, and we'll get to the phone lines in a moment after we get going with the Proclaimers. I'm on my way right here on the Moose.

0: It's the Bare Naked Ladies with Lovers in a Dangerous Time. That's right here on the Moose. Morning, it's Matt here with you, and we got caller number one on the line, so we'll just, hand it over to them, see if they can't get a question right.
1: Hi, Matt. It's Joe speaking.
0: It's Joe?
1: Yeah.
0: Well, how are you doing?
1: I'm doing great. How are you doing?
0: Oh, not too bad. Are you calling for 8 weeks of summer?
1: I'm pumped. Absolutely.
0: Beautiful. Well, luckily for you, you are caller number one. So, do you know what game you have to play here? Would you like me to explain it?
1: Sure, explain it.
0: All right, so, in the spirit of BVJ, because it's Big Valley Jamboree, it's Country Festival, we're doing the country style yes or no questions, so it's yay or nay.
1: Okay.
0: So I'll give you a question, and then your answer can be yay or nay, and it's totally up to interpretation, so it's pretty hard to get them wrong.
1: Okay, sounds good.
0: Okay, are you ready for your first question?
1: Absolutely.
0: Here it goes. Yay or nay? Cowboy boots are mandatory BVJ footwear.
1: Nay.
0: Nay is the correct answer, but any cowboy would beg to differ. But I'm still going to give it to you.
1: I agree.
0: Well, there you go. You're qualifier number one for the BVJ Getaway Prize.
1: Awesome. Thank you so much.
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1: I'm Darren Bain. It was about 2 p.m. on Sunday when the sounds of guitars, drums, and other instruments started to echo around Vanderhoof as the community celebrated its centennial anniversary this weekend. Thousands of residents made their way to Riverside Park, where Vanderhoof's own Blackwater rocked the park, along with the Headpins, Trooper, and Tom Cochran. Vanderhoof Mayor Kevin Moutre, who also opened the show as Blackwater's bass player, says 100 years is a long time.
2: Yeah, we're not the same community we were 100 years ago. We're not the same community we were 50 years ago. But there's a lot of that still within us, right? So you build up, you make community, and move forward. Vanderhoof is very resilient. We're here for the long term. In 100 years, there'll be another great event going on here, I'm sure.
1: Moutre says the event brought people back to Vanderhoof from all corners of North America. Environmentalists are celebrating a new agreement between BC and Ottawa to preserve the oil tanker ban in BC's northern waters. It was part of a multi-billion dollar economic deal announced the same day that Alberta and Ottawa gave details of a proposed new pipeline project through southern BC. Advocates say the pipeline threatens the environment and the endangered southern resident orcas off BC's coast. Premier David Eby says he shares those concerns.
3: We are concerned about this pipeline project. And we also recognize the restricted world that we live in and provincial jurisdiction.
1: The BC-Ottawa deal says they would discuss setting up an environmental liability and emergency response fund for BC and First Nations if the pipeline goes ahead. The Prince George Fire Center is looking at the days and weeks ahead as above-normal temperatures are forecast to roll in. The start of the wildfire season has seen 65 wildfires with 473 hectares burnt, which is much lower than last year's 182 fires that burned just under 700,000 hectares. Fire Information Officer Sarah Fregon says the current low fire activity has allowed three initial attack crews to assist the Northwest Territories with wildfire response.
4: With cooler, unsettled weather expected to continue over the next 2 weeks, crews will have opportunities to focus on training and supporting other operational priorities across the country.
1: As of Sunday evening, the fire center has 7 fires, 5 of which are under control. And a new poll suggests more than 3/4 of Canadians believe it's important for the country to remain united. The survey from Nanos Research for the Globe and Mail also notes they're especially worried about how a frayed relationship with the U.S., political polarization, and separatist sentiment in Alberta will challenge that. The biggest worry at 54%, influence from the United States, followed by political polarization within Canada at 50%, 45% worried about the possibility of an Alberta separation referendum. Get daily and weekly news alerts directly to your inbox by signing up at MyBulkleyLakesNow.com.
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5: Good morning, it's Matt here with you in the morning drive. It's still looking the same. We got ourselves the little bit of road maintenance to the east of Topley by 6 kilometers on 16th. And that is, well, it's just road maintenance work. It's nothing crazy. Speed limit does go down to 50 in that section, so keep an eye out for that. And then that's kind of it. For now, anyway, we'll jump right into the weather. It's 14 degrees for the daytime high and should be kind of partly cloudy throughout the day. And then apart from that, we are starting to warm up just a little, but it's still a little half chilly at the moment. And there is now the possibility of some rain a little bit later in the day. Not until, at the very least, we hit the afternoon, however. And then we can take a look at the current temps, which are still, like I said, they're okay. We're looking at 7 degrees in Burns Lake, 8 in Houston, and then 10 in Smithers.
0: The Moose promises the Bulky Valley and Lakes biggest variety.

There's Sky with Love Song on the Moose. Morning, it's Matt here with you. It is 8:14 on this Monday morning, and well, we're still in like the recovery period from Midsummer Music Festival. And with that being the case, how do we recover from a busy, busy weekend like that? Well, that's what we'll be chatting about after the next couple of tunes. Lowly Young coming up now with Messy. It's right here on the Moose.

0: There's Stone Temple Pilots with Plush. That's right here on the Moose. Morning, it's Matt here with you. And, well, a big weekend in the summer has, well, essentially wrapped up, right? We're into Monday. So, with that happening, of course, you probably might have been a little busy, maybe a little tuckered out. What is the recovery routine looking like? Whether you admit it or not, everybody's got something to kind of get back into the swing of things, right? Whether it's just grabbing yourself the perfect coffee or making it at home type of thing, or you had to do some laundry, you just had a quiet night yesterday, or a big breakfast this morning. There's a ton of different options that you could really have to kind of recuperate just a little bit after a busy weekend. So what is it for you? So after a busy weekend, what do you do to get back into the swing of things? What did you do, either last night or this morning? You can let me know on the Facebook page. It's the Moose BVLD.
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0: It's 8:23 here on the Moose. Morning, it's Matt here with you. And well, we got more tunes coming your way, a newscast as well. And of course, if anything you hear on the newscast tickles your fancy, you can always go to our website, mybulkleylakesnow.com, to learn more. In the meantime, we'll go with some Dermot Kennedy. Here's Kiss Me on the Moose.

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1: I'm Darren Bain. It was about 2 p.m. on Sunday when the sounds of guitars, drums, and other instruments started to echo around Vanderhoof as the community celebrated its centennial anniversary this weekend. Thousands of residents made their way to Riverside Park, where Vanderhoof's own Blackwater rocked the park, along with the Headpins, Trooper, and Tom Cochran. Vanderhoof Mayor Kevin Moutre, who also opened the show as Blackwater's bass player, says 100 years is a long time.
2: Yeah, we're not the same community we were 100 years ago. We're not the same community we were 50 years ago. But there's a lot of that still within us, right? So you build up, you make community, and move forward. Vanderhoof is very resilient. We're here for the long term. In 100 years, there'll be another great event going on here, I'm sure.
1: Moutre says the event brought people back to Vanderhoof from all corners of North America. Environmentalists are celebrating a new agreement between BC and Ottawa to preserve the oil tanker ban in BC's northern waters. It was part of a multi-billion dollar economic deal announced the same day that Alberta and Ottawa gave details of a proposed new pipeline project through southern BC. Advocates say the pipeline threatens the environment and the endangered southern resident orcas off BC's coast. Premier David Eby says he shares those concerns.
3: We are concerned about this pipeline project. And we also recognize the restricted world that we live in provincial jurisdiction.
1: The BC-Ottawa deal says they would discuss setting up an environmental liability and emergency response fund for BC and First Nations if the pipeline goes ahead. The Prince George Fire Center is looking at the days and weeks ahead as above-normal temperatures are forecast to roll in. The start of the wildfire season has seen 65 wildfires with 473 hectares burnt, which is much lower than last year's 182 fires that burned just under 700,000 hectares. Fire Information Officer Sarah Fregon says the current low fire activity has allowed three initial attack crews to assist the Northwest Territories with wildfire response.
4: With cooler, unsettled weather expected to continue over the next 2 weeks, crews will have opportunities to focus on training and supporting other operational priorities across the country.
1: As of Sunday evening, the fire center has seven fires, five of which are under control. And a new poll suggests more than three-quarters of Canadians believe it's important for the country to remain united. The survey from Nanos Research for the Globe and Mail also notes they're especially worried about how a frayed relationship with the U.S., political polarization, and separatist sentiment in Alberta will challenge that. The biggest worry at 54%, influence from the United States, followed by political polarization within Canada at 50%, 45% worried about the possibility of an Alberta separation referendum. I get daily and weekly news alerts directly to your inbox by signing up at MyBulkleyLakesNow.com.
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5: Good morning, it's Matt here with you, and the morning drive is still looking the same. We got ourselves a little bit of road maintenance to the east of Topley by 6 kilometers on 16, and that is, well, it's just road maintenance work. It's nothing crazy. Speed limit does go down to 50 in that section, so keep an eye out for that. And then that's kind of it. For now, anyway, we'll jump right into the weather. It's 14 degrees for the daytime high and should be kind of partly cloudy throughout the day. And then apart from that, we are starting to warm up just a little, but it's still a little half chilly at the moment. And there is now the possibility of some rain a little bit later in the day. Not until, at the very least, we hit the afternoon, however. And then we can take a look at the current temps, which are still, like I said, they're okay. We're looking at 7 degrees in Burns Lake, 8 in Houston, and then 10 in Smithers.
0: The Buckley Valley and Lake's biggest variety.

0: Rocking in the free world, it's Neil Young, right here on the Moose. Morning, it's Matt here with you, and we are talking about your post-big weekend recovery routine. Because some people are pretty responsible about it, too. They'll unpack right away, the laundry's going, clean the cooler out, reset the RV, get the house ready, blah, blah. Like, there's a whole bunch of steps that there could be. Other folks, I'm included in this group, will leave their bags by the door for a few days and pretend that they don't notice them. There's no judgment, of course, but I definitely know which group I'm falling into. So it's I'll do it later. that's what it is for me. But what about for you? Are you getting everything all squared away to get the weekend out of the rearview mirror? Or would you keep it extended a little bit? Like the chores you have to do post-big weekend. Because maybe you could use that as like, oh, I remember when I was using this a couple days ago. Ooh, you know, like jog memory lane a little. However you do it, I still want to know. And you can let me know on the Facebook page. It's the Moose BVLD.
1: 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The Bulkley Valley and Lake's biggest variety, the Moose.
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0: It's 8:45 here on the Moose. Morning, it's Matt here with you, and we got a community corner coming up right away for you. So stick tuned for that. Two songs from now, after the Go-Go's get going with Head Over Heels here on the Moose.

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1: There's going to be a children's magic show with the Summer Reading Club coming up Friday, July 10th. That is the Under the Sea theme magic show. Doors opening at 9:45 with the show starting at 10 a.m. All happening at the Smithers Public Library, 3817 Alfred Ave here in Smithers, and admission is free.
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1: Well, we've made it to 8:54 here on the Moose Morning. It's Matt here with you, and we got two more songs to wrap up 9 o'clock. Another newscast coming up, so make sure you do stick around for that. And always check out mybulkleylakesnow.com to follow up on any stories if you're interested. And in the meantime, we'll kick it off with some Cage the Elephant. Ain't no rest for the wicked on the Moose.

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1: I'm Darren Bain. It was about 2 p.m. on Sunday when the sounds of guitars, drums, and other instruments started to echo around Vanderhoof as the community celebrated its centennial anniversary this weekend. Thousands of residents made their way to Riverside Park, where Vanderhoof's own Blackwater rocked the park, along with the Headpins, Trooper, and Tom Cochran. Vanderhoof Mayor Kevin Moutray, who also opened the show as Blackwater's bass player, says 100 years is a long time.
2: Yeah, we're not the same community we were 100 years ago. We're not the same community we were 50 years ago. But there's a lot of that still within us, right? So you build up, you make community, and move forward. Vanhoof is very resilient. We're here for the long term. In 100 years, there'll be another great event going on here, I'm sure.
1: Moutray says the event brought people back to Vanderhoof from all corners of North America. Environmentalists are celebrating a new agreement between BC and Ottawa to preserve the oil tanker ban in BC's northern waters. It was part of a multi-billion dollar economic deal announced the same day that Alberta and Ottawa gave details of a proposed new pipeline project through southern BC. Advocates say the pipeline threatens the environment and the endangered southern resident orcas off BC's coast. Premier David Eby says he shares those concerns.
3: We are concerned about this pipeline project. And we also recognize the restricted world that we live in provincial jurisdiction.
1: The BC-Ottawa deal says they would discuss setting up an environmental liability and emergency response fund for BC and First Nations if the pipeline goes ahead. The Prince George Fire Center is looking at the days and weeks ahead as above-normal temperatures are forecast to roll in. The start of the wildfire season has seen 65 wildfires with 473 hectares burnt, which is much lower than last year's 182 fires that burned just under 700,000 hectares. Fire Information Officer Sarah Fregon says the current low fire activity has allowed three initial attack crews to assist the Northwest Territories with wildfire response.
4: With cooler, unsettled weather expected to continue over the next 2 weeks, crews will have opportunities to focus on training and supporting other operational priorities across the country.
1: As of Sunday evening, the fire center has 7 fires, 5 of which are under control. And a new poll suggests more than 3/4 of Canadians believe it's important for the country to remain united. The survey from Nanos Research for the Globe and Mail also notes they're especially worried about how a frayed relationship with the U.S., political polarization, and separatist sentiment in Alberta will challenge that. The biggest worry at 54%, influence from the United States, followed by political polarization within Canada at 50%, 45% worried about the possibility of an Alberta separation referendum. Get daily and weekly news alerts directly to your inbox by signing up at MyBulkleyLakesNow.com.
0: Moose roads and weather.
5: Good morning, it's Matt here with you. And the morning drive is still looking good. We just have the one thing to look out for. 6 kilometers to the east of Topley. It's some road maintenance work going on. 50 kilometers an hour is the speed limit there. And then that's it, that's all. We can jump into the weather, which is still looking pretty good. Our daytime high's gone up a bit to 17. Still going to be partly cloudy throughout the day. There's still a possibility of some showers in the afternoon as well, so we'll play that one out, see how she goes. But in the meantime, we're double digits. We're sitting at 12 degrees in Smithers, 12 in Houston, and 11 in Burns Lake.
0: The Moose. This is the Buckley Valley and Lake's biggest variety.

Here's Our Lady Peace with Clumsy on the Moose. Morning, it's Matt here with you. It is 12 minutes past 9 o'clock. And well, we're just getting this day pretty much going still. Have you ever been told that you have to take vacation? It sounds like a good problem to have, right? Well, let's just say I'm in that boat right now. So we're going to talk about that a little bit more after we get through some more tunes. Crowded House, Don't Dream It's Over. Right here on the Bulkley Valley Lakes biggest variety, the Moose.

There's a little Bedouin sound clash here on the Moose. Morning, it's Matt here with you. And well, here's a question for anybody who doesn't know when to quit. And when I say quit, I mean take a break more so. Because I've found myself in this situation before, actually, in a previous job when I was working at Costco. It's kind of funny. The boss man looks at you and says, you need to take some time off. And it sounds great, in theory. Well, it usually is, because, you know, you're just getting paid to not work. It's great. So, yeah, the problem is actually figuring out when to take that time, or, like, what kind of...

0: Line you have coming up for it. Have you ever been in this situation? And if so, what would you do with a week off? Imagine boss man comes in Monday morning. Oh, you got to use your vacation days. Why don't you take next week off? What do you do? That pretty last minute planning might have to come into effect. And well, I'm curious what your brain leads you towards. Are you staycationing it? Or are you going out and exploring the BVLD? Let me know on the Facebook page. It's the Moose BVLD.
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0: Well, it's 9:21 here on the Moose. Morning, it's Matt here with you. We're keeping the tunes a-rockin' and talking about vacation. Well, mandatory vacation, I guess it would be. But we'll talk more about that after Searching My Soul, right here on the Moose.

There's B.O.B. and Haley Williams with Airplanes. And that's right here on the Moose. Morning, it's Matt here with you. It's 9:27 on this Monday morning, and well, we are talking vacation days. And if you had a week, what would you use them on? We'll chat more after American Woman. Here's Lenny Kravitz on the Moose.

0: Well, there's Lenny Kravitz, American Woman, and that's right here on The Moose. Morning, it's Matt here with you, and well, we're talking vacation week, but in a really niche way. Imagine you suddenly had just a full week you have to take off. That's the question. What are you going to do? Are you planning something, like a real trip, or just going camping, doing a little staycation? Maybe getting some projects around the house done, or just popping in to see Grandma and Grandpa, or Mom and Dad? What are you doing? What are you going to use those days with? No alarm clocks and no responsibilities, but significantly less. What would you do with them? I'll tell you what I did with them one time. So, Costco, they yelled at me. Hey, use your vacation days. What are you doing? I didn't want to fly anywhere, but I wanted to go somewhere. So I just took a day trip out to Jasper. It was easy as that. I had a whole week off, and, well, two of the days were just going out to Jasper. But apart from that, I just took some time, a little staycation, went to the bars in the evening. It was a good time. So that's what I did. I kind of just flew by the seat of my pants. But what about yourself? What would you do if the boss walked into your office and said, hey, you got a week off. You must take it. So what are you doing? Let me know on the Facebook page. It's the Moose BVLD.
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0: Well, it's a 9:35 here on the Moose morning. It's Matt here with you. We're going to keep it moving with the tunes. We got the Killers coming up now with When We Were Young, and then we'll figure out what we're all doing with our hypothetical week off. It's got to be something fun, though, right? All right, we'll talk more after the next few. Here's the Killers on the Moose.

0: There's Innocence, it's Harlequin, which I always thought it was Harley Quinn. I've been saying it wrong forever. Good morning, it's Matt here with you. And well, we are talking vacation days. You got a week, you have to take it, but what do you do with that week? I was kind of thinking of like a good idea for something that you could do. It'd be reasonably priced, it'd be lots of fun, and it would definitely support local. Why not hop on the train? I've seen some fares taken via rail, just ripping up and down Highway 16. Round trips as cheap as $90 before. So that's not bad. You don't have to worry about your actual like itinerary, because obviously the conductors are going to worry about that. And then you just get to stop off in a bunch of communities along the way, too, I think. How long would the train wait for you? But anyways, it's a work in progress idea. Of course, we don't have long. It's only a week away, right? So I still want to know what you'd be getting up to. If you had a week off, unprompted, just you had no idea, just all of a sudden, all right, next week you're not working, you got some time off. What do you do with it? You can still let me know on the Facebook page. It's the Moose BVLD.
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0: It's 9:54 on the Moose morning. It's Matt here with you. And we got a couple tunes to wrap up the hour. And the newscast is coming up again, which we'll hear more about what was going down in Vanderhoof, which their 100th birthday celebration, their centennial. Had some big artists performing there. Not quite the Red Hot Chili Peppers, but some good Canadian ones. And that'll be after this next one. Here's Californication on the Moose.

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1: Good morning, I'm Brendan Palou. More labor peace on University Hill. Today, UNBC and its faculty association ratified a new collective agreement. Now, the UNBC Faculty Association represents approximately 375 faculty, including professors, instructors, lecturers, sessional lecturers, librarians, and senior lab instructors. Faculty Association President Dr. Paul Siakalik says members voted 96.4% in favor of the deal. The parties reached a tentative agreement back on June 9th and was ratified later in the month. Penticton Summerland MLA Amelia Boultby has joined the BCNDP. She sat as an independent since leaving the BC Conservative Caucus last fall. Boultby says her values haven't changed, but the Conservative Party she was first elected to has changed.
2: With a new leader more consumed with divisive Donald Trump-style populism than with things that actually matter to people, it's clearer now than ever that they're offering no real solutions.
1: Speaking in Penticton on Friday, Conservative leader Carrie Lynn Finley called the NDP government a sinking ship. She said she hopes to win the riding back for the Conservatives. Environmentalists are celebrating a new agreement between BC and Ottawa to preserve the oil tanker ban along BC's northern waters. It was part of a multi-billion dollar economic deal announced the same day that Alberta and Ottawa gave details of a proposed new pipeline project through southern BC. Advocates say the pipeline threatens the environment and the endangered residents, southern resident orcas, off of BC's coast. Premier David Eby says he shares those exact same concerns.
3: We are concerned about this pipeline project, and we also recognize the restricted world that we live in provincial jurisdiction.
1: The BC-Ottawa deal says they would discuss setting up an environmental liability and emergency response fund for BC and First Nations if the pipeline goes ahead. Keeping U.S. booze off Canadian shelves certainly continues to get on some nerves stateside. U.S. Ambassador to Canada Pete Hoekstra used his speech at 4th of July party in Ottawa last night to set this goal. Says Hoekstra, next year hopefully we can all take a toast of American bourbon legally in the province of Ontario. Ontario and some other provinces began stripping U.S. liquor off their shelves last year as retaliation against U.S. tariffs. The U.S. has threatened action if American liquor sales don't return on Canadian soil, as it's one of the issues on the country's list of trade irritants. And it was about 2 p.m. on Sunday as the sounds of guitars, drums, and other instruments started to echo around Vanderhoof as the community celebrated its centennial anniversary this weekend. Thousands of residents made their way to Riverside Park, where Vanderhoof's own Blackwater rocked the park, along with the Headpins, Trooper, and Tom Cochran. Vanderhoof Mayor Kevin Moutre, who also opened the show as Blackwater's bass player, says 100 years is a long time.
4: Yeah, we're not the same community we were 100 years ago. We're not the same community we were 50 years ago. But there's a lot of that still within us, right? So you build up, you make community, and move forward. Vanhoof is very resilient. We're here for the long term. In 100 years, there'll be another great event going on here, I'm sure.
1: Moutre says the event brought people back to Vanderhoof from all corners of North America. Be the first to know. Get news alerts directly to your inbox by signing up at mybulkleylakesnow.com.
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5: Good morning, it's Matt here with you. And the morning drive is still looking good. We just have the one thing to look out for. 6 kilometers to the east of Topley. It's some road maintenance work going on. 50 kilometers an hour is the speed limit there. And then that's it, that's all. We can jump into the weather, which is still looking pretty good. Our daytime high's gone up a bit to 17. Still going to be partly cloudy throughout the day. There's still a possibility of some showers in the afternoon as well. So we'll play that one out, see how she goes. But in the meantime, we're double digits. We're sitting at 12 degrees in Smithers, 12 in Houston, and 11 in Burns Lake.
0: 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This is the Bubbly Valley of Lakes Biggest Variety.

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1: You know, you made me feel so good inside. I've always wanted a girl just like you. Such a

Well, there's the tea party, heaven coming down on the moose. Morning, it's Matt here with you. It's 10:11 on this beautiful, well, cloudy and beautiful Monday morning. Post-weekend, we are out of it. And, well, we definitely have a lot of shows nowadays to watch, right? Like, there's lots and lots of different episodes and, well, different genres even of shows that are coming out. So, wanted to ask you a particular question, which we will do right after we get through these next tunes. Well, I'll give you kind of a hint first. Are you a pirate? Well, there's your hint, and we'll talk about it a little bit more after Christina Aguilera with Beautiful, right here on The Moose.

There's Run to You. It's Brian Adams on the Moose. Morning, it's Matt here with you. All right, now I can elaborate a little bit more. So when I asked you, are you a pirate? I should have meant, are you pirating? Oh, because, well, there are lots of new shows all the time, right? Just online, you'll see, like, clips of them. You'll hear people talking about, oh, this show's really good. You should check it out, blah, blah, blah, right? So if a new show comes out on a platform that you don't have, what do? It definitely is a very modern problem, for sure. New show comes out, everyone's talking about it, and then you find out it's only on the one streaming platform that you don't have. Now you have to decide, is this show worth adding another subscription to the pile? Or are you going to channel your inner Jack Sparrow? I'm not, advocating for

0: that. I'm just saying, it's certainly an option nowadays. So, what would you do? You hiking up the wallet, throwing a couple dollar bills at the streaming platform, get yourself that show, or other means at your disposal? You can let me know on the Facebook page. It's the Moose BVLD. The Moose.
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0: It's 10:21 here on the Moose. Morning, it's Matt here with you. We are keeping it rocking and rolling with some Aerosmith, and we'll keep chatting about streaming services and whether or not you're pulling out the wallet to watch a show you've heard is good. And that'll be after next couple of songs. We'll keep that topic going. It's Aerosmith with I Don't Want to Miss a Thing on the Moose.

Uptown Funk. That is Mark Ronson with Bruno Mars right here on the Moose. Morning, it's Matt here with you. It is the halfway point of the 10 o'clock hour. It's 10:30 on this beautiful Monday morning. Well, beautiful and cloudy. I guess we got to put the asterisks in there. And, well, we are talking TV shows and how you want to watch them, especially if you don't have the service that they're on. So we'll chat more after some Alanah Miles. Here's Love Is on the Moose.

0: There's Alana Miles, lover of mine, on the moose. Morning, it's Matt here with you. And well, I feel like there are a few types of people that we've got here who like to watch some shows, but not necessarily break the bank, right? So some people sign up for a month, you binge that show, cancel it right away. Some, of course, will wait until there's a multitude of things that'd be worth watching. Maybe just avoid some spoilers in the meantime and hope it just lands somewhere that you've already got sometime else. And some people decide they already have enough subscriptions and move on. Those people are stronger than I. Like, that's kind of a ridiculous thing to almost go. Like, oh, I heard this new show. It's so good. You should watch it. All right, here, let's see. Oh, it's on this. I don't want it. You just give up? To me, that's kind of crazy. But, you know, to each their own. If you don't want to, commit piracy, yarr, then that's kind of all you got. It's either spend money or risk it. Which, I mean, it's up to you. And don't rat yourself out if you are a little Captain Jack Sparrow when it comes to TV. But, you know, you just give me a nod. I'll understand. And you can give me that nod on the Facebook page. I don't know how you're going to do it, but you can try. It's the Moose BVLD.
1: 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Summer sizzles on the moose.
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0: It's 10:37 on the Moose. Morning, it's Matt here with you, and we are jumping back into the swing of things with some more tunes. We got a call up SMP right away here, too. So, a few songs from now, we'll hear from them. We'll see what their goings on are like out in Houston. In the meantime, it's Human League. Don't You Want Me, right here on the Moose.

0: Moose.
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1: Good morning, I'm Brendan Palou. More labor peace on University Hill. Today, UNBC and its faculty association ratified a new collective agreement. Now, the UNBC Faculty Association represents approximately 375 faculty, including professors, instructors, lecturers, sessional lecturers, librarians, and senior lab instructors. Faculty Association President Dr. Paul Siakalik says members voted 96.4% in favor of the deal. The parties reached a tentative agreement back on June 9th and was ratified later in the month. Penticton's Summerlin MLA Amelia Boultby has joined the BC-NDP. She sat as an independent since leaving the BC Conservative Caucus last fall. Boultby says her values haven't changed, but the Conservative Party she was first elected to has changed.
2: With a new leader more consumed with divisive Donald Trump-style populism than with things that actually matter to people, it's clearer now than ever that they're offering no real solutions.
1: Speaking in Penticton on Friday, Conservative leader Carolyn Finley called the NDP government a sinking ship. She said she hopes to win the riding back for the Conservatives. Environmentalists are celebrating a new agreement between BC and Ottawa to preserve the oil tanker ban along BC's northern waters. It was part of a multi-billion dollar economic deal announced the same day that Alberta and Ottawa gave details of a proposed new pipeline project through southern BC. Advocates say the pipeline threatens the environment and the endangered resident southern resident orcas off of BC's coast. Premier David Eby says he shares those exact same concerns.
3: We are concerned about this pipeline project, and we also recognize the restricted world that we live in provincial jurisdiction.
1: The BC-Ottawa deal says they would discuss setting up an environmental liability and emergency response fund for BC and First Nations if the pipeline goes ahead. Keeping U.S. booze off Canadian shelves certainly continues to get on some nerves stateside. U.S. Ambassador to Canada Pete Hoekstra used his speech at 4th of July party in Ottawa last night to set this goal. Says Hoekstra, next year hopefully we can all take a toast of American bourbon legally in the province of Ontario. Ontario and some other provinces began stripping U.S. liquor off their shelves last year as retaliation against U.S. tariffs. The U.S. has threatened action if American liquor sales don't return on Canadian soil, as it's one of the issues on the country's list of trade irritants. And it was about 2 p.m. on Sunday as the sounds of guitars, drums, and other instruments started to echo around Vanderhoof as the community celebrated its centennial anniversary this weekend. Thousands of residents made their way to Riverside Park, where Vanderhoof's own Blackwater rocked the park, along with the Headpins, Trooper, and Tom Cochran. Vanderhoof Mayor Kevin Moutray, who also opened the show as Blackwater's bass player, says 100 years is a long time.
4: Yeah, we're not the same community we were 100 years ago. We're not the same community we were 50 years ago. But there's a lot of that still within us, right? So you build up, you make community, and move forward. Vanderhoof is very resilient. We're here for the long term. In 100 years, there'll be another great event going on here, I'm sure.
1: Moutray says the event brought people back to Vanderhoof from all corners of North America. Be the first to know. Get news alerts directly to your inbox by signing up at mybulkleylakesnow.com.
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5: Good morning, it's Matt here with you, and the morning drive is still looking good. We just have the one thing to look out for, 6 kilometers to the east of Topley. It's some road maintenance work going on, 50 kilometers an hour is the speed limit there. And then that's it, that's all. We can jump into the weather. Which is still looking pretty good. Our daytime high's gone up a bit to 17. Still going to be partly cloudy throughout the day. There's still a possibility of some showers in the afternoon as well. So we'll play that one out, see how she goes. But in the meantime, we're double digits. We're sitting at 12 degrees in Smithers, 12 in Houston, and 11 in Burns Lake.
0: The Moose. This is the Bulkley Valley and Lake's biggest variety. Valley and Lake's biggest variety now.

There's Lady Gaga working her magic here on the Moose with Abracadabra. Morning, it's Matt here with you. And, well, we are into the 11 o'clock hour. It's 11:11, as a matter of fact. And, well, with it being post-festival day or also post-weekend day, I've got a bit of an odd question for you. What'd you bring home this weekend? Was it people? Was it just a knick-knack, something from one of the vendors at Midsummer? Whatever it was, that's what we're going to be talking about after some Bon Jovi. Living on a Prayer, right here on the Moose.

0: There's Doucette, Mama Let Him Play on the Moose. Morning, it's Matt here with you, and I think this is a pretty fun and random question for us here. Like, after a busy weekend, what is the most random thing you somehow brought home with you? It could be like a wristband from something, or like somebody gave you some kind of care package and you brought home just the empty bag after the long weekend of festival. Muddy pair of shoes. That would definitely also be categorized as something random bringing home. Or a hoodie. That isn't even yours. Do you know how it got in your car? No. Do you care? No, because it's nice. Like, it could just be something random that you randomly picked up. It could not. Maybe it's not even yours, but maybe it is. Maybe you bought something, too. Let me know on the Facebook page. What did you acquire over the weekend? It's the Moose BVLD.
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1: Well, it's 11:21 here on the Moose. Morning, Matt here with you. We are talking the most random thing you somehow brought home with you after the weekend. And it could be literally anything. So we're leaving it open to interpretation. You can still let us know on the Facebook page, the Moose BVLD. But in the meantime, we got to jump with Crisscross right here on the Moose.

That's Loud Luxury, two friends with BB Rexha, if only, right here on the Moose. Morning, it's Matt here with you. It's 11:27, and we are cruising through this Monday morning. It's getting very, very quickly to the afternoon here. So I say, onward and upward. I don't know about the upward. I don't think we're increasing elevation, but either way, we got some Adele coming up now. Set Fire to the Rain on the Moose.

0: Red Ryder with White Hot. That's right here on The Moose. Morning, it's Matt here with you. We're talking the most random thing you brought home with you from the weekend. And I mean, it could even be sore muscles. I'm telling you, it could be anything. Like, we got Daniel messaged me on the Facebook page, and he said after Midsummer, sore muscles is what I brought home. Yep. And it worked out to be a good joke. Good work, Daniel. So, with big weekends, of course, we do always have those little souvenirs, too. Like, something that you're meant to keep. Sometimes it could be something that just ends up in your vehicle, like potentially somebody else's hoodie. Or like a new bruise, the muscles, of course, a sunburn, or a story that makes even less sense every time you tell it. Whatever it is, I still want to know on the Facebook page. And you can let me know there. It's the Moose BVLD.
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0: Well, we made it to 11:38 on the Moose. Morning, it's Matt here with you. Keeping the swing of things going, we've got some Rob Thomas with Lonely No More. And we are approaching the end of the morning. But not quite yet. Keep it moving here on the Moose.

0: That's Radiohead with Creep on the Bulkley Valley and Lakes Biggest Variety. It's the Moose. Morning, it's Matt here with you. And if you missed it this morning, I'm really disappointed. No, that's not true. I don't mean to lie to you. But 8 weeks of summer kicked off this morning, and I wanted to tell you just a little bit about what exactly is going on and what is up for grabs essentially for this week, because this week's prize is the Big Valley Jamboree Getaway. Two pit passes to BVJ, camping for two as well, $500 in gas gift cards to co-op, and a PWB prize pack. That's all of what is up for grabs, and another chance to qualify is coming up tomorrow morning at about 7:40. That's like your only hint for when the time's going to be. I'm going to keep it real vague tomorrow. But apart from that, I guess we got to wrap things up. Gareth Reed is coming to take over right away here. We are, give or take, about 10 minutes away from the noon hour. So I will have to bid you adieu. Have yourself a great rest of your Monday. Enjoy it, and we'll catch you on the flip side.
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1: Good afternoon, I'm Brendan Palou. Environmentalists are celebrating a new agreement between BC and Ottawa to preserve the oil tanker ban in BC's northern waters. It was part of a multi-billion dollar economic deal announced the same day that Alberta and Ottawa gave details of a proposed new pipeline project through southern BC. Advocates say the pipeline threatens the environment and the endangered resident, southern resident orcas off of BC's coast. Premier David Eby says he shares those exact same concerns.
2: We are concerned about this pipeline project, and we also recognize the restricted world that we live in provincial jurisdiction.
1: The BC-Ottawa deal says they would discuss setting up an environmental liability and emergency response fund for BC and First Nations if the pipeline does go ahead. Independent MLA Amelia Boulpe has crossed the floor to the BC-NDP. The Penticton-Summerlin MLA actually made the announcement on Friday alongside Premier David Eby. She was initially elected as a BC Conservative in 2024, but left the party last year to sit as an independent. Boulpe says she believes the Conservatives are no longer the same party that the people in her riding voted for.
3: What my constituents did vote for was for me to be their MLA, for me to be their advocate, and to do the best job that I can in representing them, and that's what I'm going to do.
1: The move bolsters the NDP's slim majority within the House. Keeping U.S. booze off Canadian shelves certainly continues to get on some nerves stateside. U.S. Ambassador to Canada Pete Hoekstra used his speech at the 4th of July party in Ottawa to set this goal that next year hopefully we can get all the toast of American bourbon illegally in the province of Ontario. Ontario and some other provinces began stripping U.S. liquor off their shelves last year as retaliation against U.S. tariffs. The U.S. has threatened action if American liquor sales don't return on Canadian soil. It's one of the issues on the country's list of trade irritants. Canada Post says it's suspending service to some European Union countries over new customs rules for low-value shipments. Effective on Wednesday, the EU introduced a new 3-euro customs duty on imported parcels that are worth 150 euros or less, around $240. The Postal Service says it's not accepting parcels destined for a number of countries, including Denmark, Finland, France, Germany, and Ireland, just to name a few. And more labor pieces on University Hill. Today, UNBC and its Faculty Association ratified a new collective agreement. The UNBC Faculty Association represents approximately 375 faculty, including professors, instructors, lecturers, sessional lecturers, librarians, and senior lab instructors. Faculty Association President Dr. Paul Siakalik says the relationship between the two sides has vastly improved over the years.
4: This comes from the highest levels of the university administration. Collective bargaining has been positive. It's been both sides have come to the table wanting to get a fair deal done for both sides.
1: Members voted 96.4% in favor of the deal. The parties reached a tentative agreement on June 9th and was ratified later on in the month. I'm Brendan Palou.
5: For the Buckley Valley today, a mix of sun and cloud, the high to 23. Tonight, clouds, a couple of showers beginning late this evening, the low near 12. For the Lakes District today, a mix of sun and cloud up to 23. Tonight, cloudy this evening, showers will begin near midnight and the low near 9.
0: The Moose. This is the Buckley Valley and Lakes' biggest variety. Whoa!

cigarette break. It's like 10,000 spoons when all you need is a knife. It's meeting the man of my dreams and then meeting his beautiful wife. And isn't it ironic?

0: the Bulkley Valley and Lakes biggest variety, The Moose, with one of the biggest albums in 95-96, Alanis Morissette from Jagged Little Pill. That is ironic. I'm Gareth Reed. Is the irony that it rained all weekend for the Midsummer Festival? I don't know. It was still a blast anyways. I want to thank everybody for coming out, and I want to thank the Bulkley Valley Folk Music Society for putting on yet another wonderful festival. Midsummer was awesome. Thanks, everybody, for doing their part.
1: We're not messing around. We play really big variety. The Moose. The Bulkley Valley and Lake's biggest variety.
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5: Sure, parenting can be tough, but look at it this way. 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The Moose.

0: the Bulkley Valley and Lakes biggest variety, the Moose. It's my ringtone for my lovely wife. It's still our song, Jason Mraz. I'm yours. I'm Gareth Reed. The accolades are his. Joey Chestnut, still the hot dog eating champion of the world. Of course, we had our big celebration Canada Day on Wednesday. We had Midsummer Music Festival this weekend. The U.S. had a big celebration, their 250th. And of course, 4th of July, they do the Coney Island hot dog eating contest all the time. Joey Chestnut, 66 hot dogs in 10 minutes. It is amazing to me. Not the amount of hot dogs. I mean, yeah, 66 hot dogs in 10 minutes is amazing. But he did it in front of 25,000 cheering fans. I got to eat three slices of cold pizza over the sink in absolute secrecy so my wife doesn't judge me.
1: A cold one with a warm breeze. Summer sizzles on the Moose.
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0: to you.
1: The Bulkley Valley and Lakes biggest variety, the Moose. That is the band that has three-peated at the Junos. 3 years in a row, they have won Group of the Year. That is the Beaches, the Edge of the Earth. I'm Gareth Reed. Here we are on the edge of lunchtime. Hopefully you just finished that up at 3 p.m. Do you usually feel that, especially on a Monday, I feel it. That little bit of brain fog, the mid-afternoon fatigue creeping in at about 3 p.m. A doctor says that you shouldn't be doing coffee and donuts, the sugary rush, to help pick you up. He says meals low in protein and fiber can worsen your mid-afternoon fatigue and brain fog, and caffeine is not going to do it. So instead of relying on that stuff, you should eat protein-rich foods like eggs and fish or meat. And that, my friends, is why every day at 3 p.m. I do one of two things. I eat lunch, the sequel, or dinner, the prequel.
2: We're the Family Fun Station playing the Bulkley Valley and Lakes' biggest variety. Biggest variety. This is the Moose.
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1: 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Summer Sizzles on the Moose.

The Moose promises the Buckley Valley and Lake's biggest variety. That's the corner. The Moose. Variety of epic proportions. The Buckley Valley and Lake's biggest variety is on the Moose.

When I walk on by, girls be looking like Debbie Fly. I pimp to the beat, walking down the street in my new The Freak, yeah. This is how I roll, animal print pants out control. It's Red Food with the big ass

The Buckley Valley Lake's biggest variety, the moose, that is the Spoons. And boy, did I have a crush on Sandy Horn, the bassist from that band back in the 80s. She had that really cute crimped hair. Oh, I loved it. That's their big song, the Spoons, Romantic Traffic. I'm Gareth Reed. Of course, we had Midsummer over the weekend, our big Canada Day last week, and the Americans did their 250th birthday on Saturday. And of course, it wouldn't be an American 4th of July without someone blowing something up. Fire investigators believe a homeowner was smoking accidentally and ignited about 700 pounds of fireworks, which exploded at a home in Washington State, destroying two houses and damaging a third. Neighbors said they knew the potential was there. They said they'd been worried about the large fireworks stockpile, and they said the shipments continued right up until just a couple of hours before the blast, and some of the neighbors said they even saw an air conditioner being used to keep the fireworks cool. All right. I'm all for a good time.

0: 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But come on. You know your life choices are flawed when your portable AC unit is performing active bomb prevention duties.
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0: The Bulkley Valley and Lakes biggest variety, The Moose. That is Keith Urban along with Pink. A song all about swallowing your pride and calling your partner to admit you messed up and need some help getting home. I'm Gareth Reed. Need some help getting to Big Valley Jamboree? We got it for you here at The Moose. 8 weeks of summer kicked off with Matt this morning. Matt giving you your chance to qualify for the big contest, the Big Valley Jamboree, the pit passes, the camping, the $500 gift certificate for gas from Co-op, and of course, the PWB prize pack, one of my personal favorites. Matt will give you another chance to qualify for 8 weeks of summer tomorrow morning.
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0: the Bulkley Valley and Lakes' biggest variety, the Moose. That is a young lady who got her career started by singing the jingle for her parents' pool company, Crevco. I remember hearing those jingles way back in the 80s. That is Chantal Kreviasek leaving on a jet plane. I'm Gareth Reed. No one in Smithers left last weekend. Of course, the big Smithers Midsummer Music Festival was awesome. The weather held off for the most part, but of course, it doesn't matter if it's muddy or not. We still have a great time. Thanks to the Bulkley Valley Folk Music Society for putting on yet another awesome Midsummer.
1: The biggest variety from Burns Lake to Houston. The Bulkley Valley and Lake's biggest variety is on the Moose.
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0: to Buckley Valley and Lake's biggest variety, the Moose. That is Bryan Adams with the opening track from his legendary 1984 album, Reckless. That is One Night Love Affair. I'm Gareth Reed. 8 weeks of love we are giving to you. Buckley Valley and Lakes District is our huge contest, the 8 weeks of summer, where we give away a gigantic prize every single week. Your chance with Matt tomorrow morning to win passes for the Big Valley Jamboree. We'll get you in the pit. We'll get you camping for two. We'll get you a $500 gas gift card from the co-op and a PWB prize pack. You get to play 8 weeks of summer with Matt tomorrow morning.
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0: The Buckley Valley and Lakes biggest variety, the Moose, No One Talks to the Boy in the Box. That was his hugely successful album going out to 1985 for Corey Hart's Never Surrender. I'm Gareth Reed. Yeah, we had midsummer over the weekend, so not a lot of cleaning got done at my house, but that's okay, because I may try and take advantage of this. How would you like to have your house clean for free? An AI company is offering exactly that. You can have your house cleaned absolutely free, done by professionals. What's the catch? Yeah, of course, there has to be one. Participants must allow the company to record the cleaning process so the footage can help train future AI-powered housekeeping robots. And in fact, the company says the messier the home, the better. It'll help them out. So there you go. My home did not get messy over the weekend. It's just an advanced testing facility.
1: The Buckley Valley and Lakes biggest variety, the Moose.
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0: The Bulkley Valley and Lakes biggest variety, the Moose, with what I believe is one of Canada's best voices of all time. I love her voice, and she's such a nice lady, too. It's Holly Woods from the band Toronto, Your Daddy Don't Know. I'm Gareth Reid. Hopefully you know about the Smithers Public Library Under the Sea Comedy Magic Show. 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
1: One more reason to love British Columbia. The Bulkley Valley and Lake's biggest variety is on the Moose.
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1: Good afternoon, I'm Brendan Palou. BC's Attorney General is welcoming a BC Court of Appeals decision that clears the way for the province's class action lawsuit against opioid companies. With more on the story, here is provincial reporter Emily Javeski.
2: Nikki Sharma says the decisions clear the last barriers for the trial to proceed in early 2028. BC launched the suit on behalf of all Canadian governments, seeking to recover health care costs due to alleged harms caused by overprescription of opioid medications. The BC Court of Appeal decision late last month dismissed challenges by pharmaceutical companies who argued the province hadn't presented enough specific evidence to support the case. Federal data showed there were 56,631 opioid toxicity deaths reported across Canada between 2016 and 2025. Emily Joveski, Vista News, Victoria.
1: Nurses are set to ramp up job action with a picket line at BC's largest hospital. With more on that story, once again, we'll throw it back out to provincial reporter Emily Javeski.
2: The BC Nurses Union says picketing at Vancouver General Hospital will begin Tuesday morning. The union launched job action last week, saying members across the province were refusing any non-nursing duties and non-necessary overtime. The BC Labour Relations Board sets minimum levels of service that must be maintained for nursing as an essential service. Emily Joveski, Vista News, Victoria.
1: Police in McBride are investigating a fuel theft and subsequent collision near Goat River Pit Road and Highway 16, leading to the arrest of four people. At 5:15 p.m. on Sunday, police received a report where fuel and batteries had been stolen from heavy equipment located on a rural property. Now, once officers were advised of a motor vehicle crash in the area where the suspect's vehicle lost control, crashing into the ditch, and four people fled from on foot. RCMP officers, with the assistance of police dog services, attended the area, and three people were quickly located in a nearby wooded area while the fourth person was found by dog services in the woods. Highway 16 was closed for a period of time while emergency responders attended the scene and investigators conducted the file. All four suspects have since been released pending further investigation. And both sides came to the table wanting to get a fair deal done. That's from UNBC Faculty Association President Dr. Paul Siakalik, as UNBC and its Faculty Association ratified its new collective agreement today. Siakalik says over 96% of members voted in favor of the deal, which includes enhancements to their benefits package.
3: Got some important extra monies that don't go to our general wages, but we've been able to put a lot of that extra money into our benefits. And so I think for the first time, we will see increases, quite substantial increases in some cases, to our benefits.
1: The parties reached a tentative agreement back on June 9th and was ratified later in the month. Be the first to know. Get news alerts directly to your inbox by signing up at mybulkleylakesnow.com.
4: For the Bulkley Valley today, a mix of sun and cloud, the high to 23. Tonight, clouds, a couple of showers beginning late this evening, the low near 12. For the Lakes District today, a mix of sun and cloud, the high to 23. Tonight, becoming cloudy this evening, showers after midnight and low near 9.
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0: The Boquet Valley and Lakes' biggest variety, the Moose, with one of the headliners from Rock the Lakes in Kelowna next weekend, or this weekend. Okay, the one coming up. It's Glass Tiger. Don't forget me when I'm gone. I'm Gareth Reed. Yeah, it's hard to not get into music festivals this time of year. We got Rock the Lake coming up. And, of course, we just had Smithers Midsummer. It's always so much fun. You get to see everybody you haven't seen for a long time. You get to hear wonderful music. And you get to play around in the mud. It was great. I want to thank the Bulkley Valley Folk Music Society for putting on yet another awesome Midsummer Music Festival.
1: The biggest variety from Burns Lake to Houston and all the tunnels in between. The Bulkley Valley and Lake's biggest variety is on the Moose.
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0: Oakley Valley and Lakes, biggest variety, the Moose, Huey Lewis, and the News. I want a new drug. I remember a couple of years ago in Smithers when I got to meet Huey Lewis. It's back when I was doing the karaoke at the Hudson Bay Lodge. And I came in one day and the girls were all excited. They're like, oh my God, look, here it is. I look over and Huey Lewis is sitting there just enjoying a nice glass of scotch. And I, of course, I had to put all the books out for karaoke. I see Huey Lewis sitting there, so I put the book down and the paper and the pencil in front of him, and I say to him, well, I usually open with a Huey Lewis song, but I think I'd be outclassed. And he's like, oh, no, go ahead. I'm thinking, oh, geez, I was just telling a story. I'd never sang a Huey Lewis song in my life. So I did. I got up and I sang that one, and he gave me a thumbs up. So, whew, made it out of another story alive.
1: The Oakley Valley and Lake's biggest variety, the Moose.
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0: The Bulkley Valley and Lakes biggest variety, the moose. Oh, did I have a crush on her? Is that the second time I've said that? I've been two crush people from Gareth's teenage years in there. That's Paula Abdul, Cold-Hearted Snake. I'm Gareth Reed. We're closing in on 4 o'clock. Did you feel the daily 3 p.m. energy crash that so many folks experience? I know, especially on a Monday. Mondays seem tougher than every other day of the week. And if you experience a 3 p.m. crash, do not do the coffee and donuts thing. Get some sugar and caffeine to help you going. The best-selling author and host of the health podcast, Feel Better, Live More, says that you are doing the wrong thing. No sugar and caffeine. You've been eating meals low in protein and low in fiber, and those could worsen your mid-afternoon fatigue. So he suggests eating protein-rich foods like eggs, fish, or meat to get you through that 3 p.m. crash. And that, my friends, is why every day at 3 p.m. I do one of two things. I eat lunch, the sequel, or dinner, the prequel.
1: A look at what's happening where you live.
2: There's going to be a children's magic show with the Summer Reading Club coming up Friday, July 10th. That is the Under the Sea theme magic show. Doors opening at 9:45 with the show starting at 10 a.m. All happening at the Smithers Public Library, 3817 Alfred Ave here in Smithers, and admission is free.
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1: Good afternoon, I'm Brendan Pollute. BC's Attorney General is welcoming a BC Court of Appeals decision that clears the way for the province's class action lawsuit against opioid companies. With more on the story, here is provincial reporter Emily Javeski.
2: Nikki Sharma says the decisions clear the last barriers for the trial to proceed in early 2028. BC launched the suit on behalf of all Canadian governments, seeking to recover health care costs due to alleged harms caused by overprescription of opioid medications. The BC Court of Appeal decision late last month dismissed challenges by pharmaceutical companies who argued the province hadn't presented enough specific evidence to support the case. Federal data showed there were 56,631 opioid toxicity deaths reported across Canada between 2016 and 2025. Emily Joveski, Vista News, Victoria.
1: Nurses are set to ramp up job action with a picket line at BC's largest hospital. With more on that story, once again, we'll throw it back out to provincial reporter Emily Javeski.
2: The BC Nurses Union says picketing at Vancouver General Hospital will begin Tuesday morning. The union launched job action last week, saying members across the province were refusing any non-nursing duties and non-necessary overtime. The BC Labour Relations Board sets minimum levels of service that must be maintained for nursing as an essential service. Emily Joveski, Vista News, Victoria.
1: Police in McBride are investigating a fuel theft and subsequent collision near Goat River Pit Road and Highway 16, leading to the arrest of four people. At 5:15 p.m. on Sunday, police received a report where fuel and batteries had been stolen from heavy equipment located on a rural property. Now, once officers were advised of a motor vehicle crash in the area where the suspect's vehicle lost control, crashing into the ditch, and four people fled from on foot. RCMP officers, with the assistance of police dog services, attended the area, and three people were quickly located in a nearby wooded area while the fourth person was found by dog services in the woods. Highway 16 was closed for a period of time while emergency responders attended the scene and investigators conducted the file. All four suspects have since been released pending further investigation. And both sides came to the table wanting to get a fair deal done. That's from UNBC Faculty Association President Dr. Paul Siakaluk, as UNBC and its Faculty Association ratified its new collective agreement today. Siakaluk says over 96% of members voted in favor of the deal, which includes enhancements to their benefits package.
3: Got some important extra monies that don't go to our general wages, but we've been able to put a lot of that extra money into our benefits. And so I think for the first time, we will see increases, quite substantial increases in some cases, to our benefits.
1: The parties reached a tentative agreement back on June 9th and was ratified later in the month. Be the first to know. Get news alerts directly to your inbox by signing up at mybulkleylakesnow.com.
4: For the Bulkley Valley tonight, cloudy, a couple of showers beginning late this evening, the low to 12. For tomorrow, showers, risk of a thunderstorm in the afternoon, up to 19. For the Lakes District tonight, becoming cloudy, showers beginning near midnight, low to 9. Tomorrow, showers, risk of a thunderstorm in the afternoon, back up to about 17.
0: The Moose promises the Bulkley Valley and Lakes biggest variety.
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0: proportions.
6: I got

0: The Bulkley Valley and Lakes' biggest variety, The Moose, with a song that Blink-182 wrote about the two major tragedies that kind of mended their broken relationships and put the band back together. Travis Barker surviving a horrific plane crash in 2008, and Mark Hoppus battling and beating stage 4 lymphoma in 2021. That's Blink-182 one more time. I'm Gareth Reed. The Americans had quite the time over the weekend. We did too. I mean, Midsummer Music Festival, absolutely awesome. But of course, the Americans celebrated their 250th birthday. And it wouldn't be a July 4th unless the following Monday we get a story about someone blowing something up. Fire investigators believe that a homeowner who was smoking accidentally ignited about 700 pounds of fireworks, which exploded at a home in Washington State, destroying two houses and damaging a third. Neighbors had known about the possibility of catastrophe for a while. They said they'd long been worried about the large fireworks stockpile, and then even saying that the shipments continued arriving until just a couple of hours before the blast. And some of the neighbors said they even saw an air conditioner being used to keep the fireworks cool. I mean, come on. I think fireworks are cool. I mean, I get to do that stuff. It's great, but you got to know your life choices are flawed when your portable AC unit is performing active bomb prevention duty.
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1: 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It's like out there. 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

0: The Bulkley Valley and Lakes' biggest variety, the Moose Jeff Healey Band, covering a Steelers Wheel song, Stuck in the Middle with You. I'm Gareth Reed, me and you hanging out on a Monday afternoon. How would you like to hang out at the Big Valley Jamboree for August long weekend? That is the first prize for our 8 weeks of summer contest. You could be heading off to the Big Valley Jamboree with a couple of pit passes, camping for two, a $500 gas gift card from Co-op, and a Pacific Western Brewing prize pack. It could all be yours just for listening to Matt tomorrow morning and playing along with 8 weeks of summer.
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1: Sure, parenting can be tough, but look at it this way. 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

0: the Barkley Valley and Lakes' biggest variety, the Moose. That is a band from the good side of Niagara Falls. Forget about the American side, the good side, the Canadian side. It's Honeymoon Suite. Stay in the light. I'm Gareth Reed. Hopefully you got to stay out of the mud most of the time at Smithers Midsummer Music Festival over the weekend. The weather kind of held up for the most part-ish, but we kind of expect that. We don't really care. We just want to see some great music. We just want to hang around with good people, and we want to have a great time, and all of those things happened. I want to thank the Barkley Valley Folk Music Society for putting on yet another wonderful Midsummer Music Festival.
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